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Tonight, I don't need a cure for love.

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1: Blue skies turn to gray now, my eyes turn to rain clouds, and I'm tired. It's been 3 weeks since you left me, so tonight I'm feeling empty.

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